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1: 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We control the harmonics. We control your emotions. We will move you to the left. 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We can reduce the volume to a whisper or increase it to a deafening roar. Now is the time to submit quietly. We control all you hear and feel. You are about to enter a great adventure and experience the awe and mystery. From your ultimate fantasies to your deepest fears, from which you may never return.

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I'm just proud that I can say I don't wear this hat for show or fame. And if you don't like who I am, you got mama and daddy and a good Lord.

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And that cigarette you're smoking, I'll scare you to death.